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0: you've got 98 Rock After Hours.
1: I was recently approached on the street by a homeless gentleman. He was asking me for some spare change. So I gave him all the spare change in my pocket. He took all the pennies and he threw them on the ground. I was like, what do you do with those pennies, pal? He's like, they're pennies. They're useless. Maybe someone will come along, pick them up, have good luck. Yeah, that person is you, pal. Pick up those pennies now. Pick them up now. 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I'm just yelling at a homeless guy. Pick up these pennies now. They assume, like, oh, he did ask for change. I was like, what's that? You need some spare change? Okay. How about 7 pennies? There they are. No free rides.

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0: Crick and Marianne afternoons.
1: And all

0: King level, maybe times 10.
1: The whole series kind of could have been about him. Like, they wanted to
0: I wanted more of him.
1: They wanted, what was the other one? Ape Crazy? That crazy woman?
0: Yep.
1: That didn't catch. That had its moment and kind of went away pretty quick. I feel like
0: They could have done, like, 2 hours on this guy.
1: I would have watched a 4-part miniseries on this dude.
2: 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I'm Josh.

0: Mark and Marianne.
1: I called them and I said, this is going to sound strange. But did anybody turn in $40? Because I lost $40 and it might have been there.
2: Hey, you
1: She's
2: know
1: like,
2: how earlier
1: nobody
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1: turned in $40.
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1: Yeah, when you call it
2: that's not it.
0: Afternoons from 2.

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1: The home of Ravens football.
0: Orioles baseball.
1: Justin Scott and Spiegel mornings.
0: Kirk and Marianne afternoons.
1: And all kinds of rock.
0: All day long.
1: This is 98 Rock.